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My name is Gavin, with you for the next 3 hours with 50 brand new songs bubbling up on Community Radio. We started off the show with The Olympians and Lee Fields doing a cover, Don't Let Me Down. Aaron Fraser from Duran Jones and the Indications with It's a Shame, his latest single. The Sincere's with a B-side cut from their new album Love Stories called What Can I Do? This one's from The Sweet Enoughs. Thanks to DJ Bionzo for turning me on to this album called Another Helping of The Sweet Enoughs. It's coming out October 1st, and this single is Kenny's Beach. Going to be keeping it pretty mellow the first hour, getting into electronic sounds in hour two, and then in the 9 o'clock hour, shifting gears into some soul and jazz. So much new stuff ahead. Also want to thank the local businesses who've been supporting KRCL as we wound down the fall radiothon. Today, Level Crossing Brewing Company supplied lunch for our staff meeting as we recapped what we learned over the last 10 days from listeners like you. Level Crossing Brewing Company tap rooms and dining located in South Salt Lake and the Post District open daily from 11 a.m. to 10 p.m. The menu offers wood-fired pizza, sandwiches, salads, and a beer selection. 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Thank you so much to Level Crossing. Also, if you haven't heard, we raised a ton of money for more than 1,000 people during the Fall Radiothon, but we came just short of our budget goal. And so we announced today that our friends and neighbors at Red Iguana are helping us close the gap in our Radiothon goal. They have issued a $4,000 post-Radiothon challenge match for this week only. That's a lot of mole. If you give by the end of this week, Red Iguana will match your donation dollar for dollar up to $4,000. And just tonight, we heard from Anonymous in Minnesota. We heard from Jason in Ogden, Anonymous in Salt Lake, Nancy in Salt Lake, Anonymous in Salt Lake, George in Pocatello, Idaho, Ian in Riverton, Nick in Park City, Gerald in Salt Lake, and many more folks kicking in to help us finish off our fall radiothon. And it was an exciting 10 days, but we're so glad to be back to uninterrupted music. Coming up in this next set, we're going to hear from a new one from Wolfman from Wolfpack with Jackie Evans, stuff from Pawpaw Rod and Champagne Bubble Bath, as well as Tom Misch from his amazing new album this year called Full Circle. And first, I want to mention that we've got Arlo Parks coming to town this Friday night at Metro Music Hall. Arlo Parks this Friday night at Metro Music Hall, and it's an all-ages show. Tonight, I'm going to be giving away tickets in the 8 o'clock hour when I play some Arlo Parks. We will give away tickets, but guess what? We've got more than one pair tonight to give away, so I'm giving away the first two pairs of tickets for Arlo Parks right now. Give us a call, 801-359-9191. Please only call if you actually can go to the Arlo Parks show this Friday night. It's all ages at Metro Music Hall, and you and a guest will get a pair of tickets delivered via email. So all we need you to do is call, give your name, email, and phone number. And I think Rashawn is going to help me out here. 801-359-9191. We've got two pairs of tickets for Arlo Parks this hour and another pair next hour. So this is your chance to score some tickets as we thank you for all the support folks have been giving to KRCL over the last couple of weeks. It's been really, really impressive, and it really means a lot to us. Thank you all. I hit a new record for my show last week with $2,400 raised during my show last week. A new record after 3 years of bubbling up. This one is from Olivia Dean from A Colors performance. It's called A Couple Minutes on KRCL.

0: New music bubbling up on KRCL. A couple songs didn't get picked up on the playlist, so I updated that. This one right here is from Champagne Bubble Bath, kind of a super group out of Seattle. Their record's called Mixtape Volume 1, one of my favorites of the year. This song called Jabba. Papa Rod before this was Shades of Blue, just a little short piece from his album Picture Day. Papa Rod played Kilby Court a few weeks ago. I went to that show and it was phenomenal. So excited that he stopped into that historic all-ages venue. Wolfman and Jackie Davis from the Wolfpack family, Wolf Records. Sleep for Days, brand new joint before that. Tom Misch with his incredible Full Circle album. We heard the song Days of Us. And Olivia Dean from A Colors show of her song A Couple Minutes came out late last year. Kind of a last chance for that one, since I only play songs from the past year on this show. New music only on Bubbling Up Tuesday nights from 7 to 10. Gave away a pair of tickets for Arlo Parks at Metro Music Hall this Friday night. Congrats to Ryan, who called in and got a pair of tickets. And then we released another pair from the same opportunity, and Philip called in and scored another pair of tickets. So congrats to Ryan and Philip. If you're looking to go to Arlo Parks on Friday night at Metro Music Hall, and you don't have tickets yet, tickets are available through Metro Music Hall. SNS Presents, our friends who run Kilby Court and Urban Lounge, and of course Kilby Block Party. But you'll also have another chance coming up in just under an hour. In the 8 o'clock hour, I'm going to play some Arlo Parks, a brand new remix of her track Two Sided, and we'll do another ticket giveaway. So pretty lucky that we have such a great relationship with SNS, and I have the opportunity to share these great tickets with you. Big shout out to Eugenie and the music department here at KRCL for all these amazing relationships, all of our presents. 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
0: Jungle's got a new album out called Sunshine. This song is Heavy on My Soul. You heard it on KRCL.

New music bubbling up on KRCL. You just heard Joy Crooks featuring Denzel Curry with her latest single, Painkiller. And Joy Crooks just dropped that song last week. The Charities before that, with a track called Moving On. And if you're not familiar, they've been around for a bit. They are coming to town on November 4th, opening up for the Sincere's. They're touring together at the Commonwealth Room. That's the day after the election. Imagine if Election Day goes how you might be hoping it goes, and then the next night, you can go see the Sincere's and the Charities at the Commonwealth Room. That's my plan, but hope everyone out there is registering to vote. Before the Charities, starting off this set, we heard Jungle with Heavy on My Soul from the album Sunshine. This one from Dylan Judah and the producer Scientist. It's called Loving Dub. Coming up this hour, we still have music from Nightmares on Wax, new stuff from Thandi, Zaki Force Funk, and more. Next hour, we're going to hear from French Kiwi Juice, FKJ, who's coming to town next spring in Salt Lake. Also, a chance to win tickets for Arlo Parks. Got a new Arlo Parks remix coming up. New stuff from Pevin Everett and Ari Lennox. Also, new Original Coffee, new 100 Drums. New stuff from Daily Bread, one of my favorite beatmakers out of Atlanta, next hour. And we're going to hear two from the new Bonobo record called Distance in Static that just dropped this month. I think it was 2 weeks ago. And I'm obsessed with that record. Bonobo, so, so good. And this full length is legit. In hour three, we'll hear from Ezra Collective, who just dropped possibly the best album of the year.

Nightmares on Wax, Holding On. We heard Joe Goddard with You. And next up, new music from Thandie. The new album is called Coco Acayo. This is My Angel on KRCL.

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Wow, Peven Everett. I Can't Believe I Loved Her. Before this, Arlo Parks, the Oscar Farrell remix of Two Sided. Ari Lennox with Twin Flame back there. And still got to get to this next one called Therapy at the Club, remixed by Honey Dijon, another one that DJ Lizzie Pearl turned me on to. But first, I want to congratulate some ticket winners. Earlier, we got tickets for Ryan and Philip to go see Arlo Parks on Friday night at Metro Music Hall, thanks to our friends at SNS. Well, now Jared, Oscar, and Steven are all going. I just hooked up five people with tickets. I'm going crazy, people. But that's all I got for tonight, folks. Thank you so much to everybody who's been supporting KRCL during the fall radiothon. If you're just tuning in, we have a $4,000 match from Red Iguana. Thank you so much to Katie, who went to the website and donated in support of KRCL, like Jonathan and Jason and Nancy and Ian and Anonymous, all helping out KRCL just a little bit short of our budget goal. So we are continuing to raise funds in the background. Not going to interrupt programming anymore. Back to the music. But we are so grateful to more than 1,200 people who donated in support of community radio in the past 2 weeks.

0: Shout out to DJ Lizzie Pearl for turning me onto this track. Therapy at the Club, Honey Dijon remix. DJ Lizzie is going to be spinning at Clubhouse SLC on Friday, October 2nd. And it's this series called Moms Feeling Themselves. The Mom Dance Party. This is what it feels like to come back to yourself. You spend your days holding everything together. This is where you let go. No performance, no pressure, no unwanted attention, just music, movement, and release. And I will not be there because I'm not a mom. So that's what's kind of cool about this event. You can find out more at momsfeelingthemselves.com. That's Friday, October 2nd. Gonna keep the beats going right after this.
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0: All right, so today was the last day of summer. Technically, it's now autumn as of this afternoon.

I've played the producer 100 Drums a bunch. I love her. She's based out of Colorado. But that vocalist is called Neptune with a 3 instead of an E. Neptune. Track called Gorgeous Tragedy. So excited to learn more about Neptune. We'll get more from Neptune in the weeks to come. Mala before that with Militant Dawn, the vocal with Magugu. Rudimental featuring Original Coffee on the track called Send Shots. And we started off the second half of the 8 o'clock hour, or the second half of the 8 o'clock sets. The second set of 8 o'clock, there we go, with KDB doing Last Day of Summer. And I only want to spend it with you. Today was the last day of summer, although it sure felt like autumn all day. And it is now autumn. Welcome to fall. This one's from Thought Process. You heard it on KRCL.

New music from my favorite producer out of ATL, Daily Bread. His album Vanishing Point just dropped on September 4th. And I've been getting into that one the last couple weeks. That track was called Trouble. Thought Process with Attention, featuring Star Fox. And we heard from Neptune and 100 Drums. This is new from Akriza. It's called Jedi on Dune, but it's D-J-E-D-I. Jedi on Dune. If you are a geek and you know what that means, please school me. 801-359-9000.

New music from David Starfire, Maze Tar, Blumerian. It's a big posse track from Bass Ritual Remixes Volume 3. This is the Cadella remix of Bass Ritual. I got to see David Starfire down at Building Man near Green River, Utah this summer. Unforgettable experience. I mean, David Starfire is great. I've seen him many times, but this is my first time down at Building Man, and I am going to try to make that an annual tradition. It was real fun, but also real dusty. Like, I was hacking up dust for like a week after that. I feel like I have a coating of dust permanently inside of me, so I need to do a better job with like a, you know, fancy mask from the pandemic or something next time. But hey, I mean, there's lots of cool mask styles when you're at a desert rave, right? We heard Akriza before that. Next up, two in a row from Bonobo. The new album is called Distance in Static. Just came out this month. I'm a huge Bonobo obsessive. We're going to hear Drift next. This track is called ID 700. And I just want to thank again everyone who's been supporting KRCL. We had the Fall Radiothon. It ended on Sunday. We came up a little bit short on our overall budget goal. We'd love to be done with operational drives this year. And we have raised a bunch more money since Sunday. Thank you so much. Tonight, we've heard from Katie, Jonathan, Jason, Nancy, George, Ian, Nick, Gerald, and like three anonymouses. And we have a post-radiothon challenge match. Our friends and neighbors at Red Iguana are helping us close the gap in the goal. They issued a $4,000 post-radiothon challenge match this week only. Give by Friday, and Red Iguana will match your donation dollar for dollar up to $4,000. I heard from a caller earlier who said that he is looking for a pair of those FKJ tickets. If you go to the KRCL website and you click the donate button, then scroll down to where it says select premium from list, and if you scroll down on there, you can find a bunch of tickets, including the FKJ tickets. They are at the $15 a month level. You get a pair of tickets to the show next April and a new KRCL Musica Sin Fronteras t-shirt. We also have tickets still available for Domi and JD Beck. We have tickets for Tank and the Bangas, Warren the Treaty, Joy Elotican, love her, Margaret Glaspy, Fruit Bats, Devin Gilfillian, Cat Clyde on Thanksgiving weekend, and many more. 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And thanks again to everybody. We've heard from over 1,300 different people in the last 2 weeks, and we are very, very close to winding this thing down. As soon as we get to budget goal, we'll be done. But otherwise, we're going to keep going for a few more days, just mentioning it occasionally and in emails and on social media. Because remember, federal funding didn't just go away last year. 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

0: New music bubbling up on community radio, thanks to listeners like you. This artist called E-Course, and the song is called Last Embers. We heard two in a row from Bonobo, his new album Distance and Static, just came out a couple weeks ago. We heard Drift and ID 700. My name is Gavin, with you for another hour. Then stay tuned for Alana, coming up with No Frontier at 10, and Sullivan at midnight with Nomad Radio. I'm going to get into some jazz and soul and Turkish jams in the next hour. Stay tuned.
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That was Nats, K-N-A-T-S, and Corto Alto, Never Gonna Be a Boxer. Dame Dame started off the 9 o'clock hour with Georgia Smith doing Freedom. This is new from Ezra Collective. Their album, Here Because of Hope, might be the best album of the year. At least for me, it has immediately landed on my top 10. This song's called Blow Your Trumpet. You heard it on KRCL.

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Thanks again to Katie and Jonathan and Jason and Nancy and Anonymous for donating in support of KRCL's new music discovery and community connection mission. Fall Radiothon wrapped up on Sunday. We were a little bit short of our goal, and our friends and neighbors at Red Iguana are helping us close the gap in our budget by issuing a $4,000 post-radiothon challenge match for this week only. As Eugenie says, that's a lot of mole. If you can give by the end of this week, Red Iguana will match your donation dollar for dollar up to $4,000. And we've already heard from a ton of people today since we launched this challenge this morning. I don't have the totals, but we've raised like another couple thousand. So really exciting. We're just a few thousand away from wrapping this thing up. And so extremely grateful for the 1,300 total donations over the last 2 weeks and 248 new or increasing sustainers. So awesome. Thank you so much, everyone. We're really excited to bump up the monthly giving at the station. I haven't done the math yet, but I believe that once we tally all the donations from this drive, the monthly sustaining membership revenue will now match our payroll for the first time. I mean, we're growing our payroll and staff, right? So as we grow, we have to grow the amount to cover that, but it is incredible. Out of approximately 4,500 members, almost exactly half give on a monthly basis. And for me as the manager, looking at the budget, managing cash flow, it is such a relief to know that financially this station is intact. We lost all of our federal funding. Congress told us to go fund yourself last year. And we're extremely grateful for everyone who said, yeah, we could do that. This one right here is from Scientist with Jay Gabriel and Vaughn Benjamin. It's Too Far Gone, the On Vacation dub. Right before this, we heard Societe 25, one of my favorite new albums of the year. Yaigara is the album. We heard the track Yan. Tati Falco before that from La Lista. We heard Atomic Bomb, another one DJ Lizzie turned me on to. Thank you. The CJP Band before that with the string dub of the track Freedom. We heard Also Good featuring Johnny Marsiglia with a track called 2:30 AM. We heard Chow Chow Marigold with 12 Tone doing Contacts T2. Momoko Gill, When Palestine is Free, and Ezra Collective with Blow Your Trumpet from their album Here Because of Hope. Right before 10 o'clock tonight, we'll hear another one from Ezra Collective. I'm obsessed with that album. But first, gotta get into some more new stuff. Coming up in this next set, Nicholas Payton and Butcher Brown teamed up on a really fresh new record called A Supreme Blue, where they do new interpretations of classic tunes from the jazz canon from Coltrane and Miles Davis. Tonight we're gonna hear their take on Pursuance. We also will hear later on this hour from Dana and Alden. They played last week at Metro Music Hall, a sick show that KUAA sponsored. Their new album's called Papa's Boat. I had a chance to pick up the vinyl at the show, and it slaps. Well, I don't even know if slaps is the right word. It's real chill jazz, but I love it. I love the record, and definitely one of those ones you immediately flip to side B when side A ends, and at the end of side B, you're like, do I have time to listen to this record again? That was supposed to be my bong sound. Anyway, yes, I do. Dana and Alden, we're going to hear from them. Also, Brandy Younger is back on the Black is Beautiful Experience record. We're going to hear from Brandy, my favorite jazz harpist. And Marco Benevento's got a great new record out that is straight out of Italy. Of course, Italian Fest was this past weekend. Big Crown Records. You know that if Leon Michaels is involved, it's going to be fresh. That's coming up in this next set. But first, how about the latest single from Brain Story? Brain Story is based in LA, hailing from Rialto, California. Two of the Brain Story boys are brothers. Their new single is called The Watchers. You heard it on Community Radio KRCL.

That was Nicholas Payton and Butcher Brown with Pursuance from A Supreme Blue, Marco Benevento and 13th Ward Social Club with Catoni, and Brain Story with The Watchers. This is Dana and Alden, played Metro Music Hall last week, and man, so good. A lullaby flew through my window from Papa's boat. You heard it on KRCL.

too many zoos dropping hip-hop instrumentals. Just a few, what was it, like 2 weeks ago, they put out this record of 9 classic hip-hop joints recreated live band instrumental style. Of course, Tribe's Luck of Lucian right here. We heard Black is Beautiful Experience featuring Brandy Younger on harp with Radiance before this, and Dana and Alden, A Lullaby Flew Through My Window from Papa's Boat. Before I go tonight, I'm going to get to one more song from Ezra Collective. As promised, their album Here Because of Hope is out now, and I'm obsessed. We're going to go out with the track featuring the vocalist Pasalu. It's called Only Love. 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

Italian Orchestra Rondo Veneziano there. This really incredible group doing Baroque music in the 80s, they kind of set the stage for Daft Punk, bringing together orchestral jazz music alongside synth bass. There's a really amazing video of them on an Italian game show in the 80s, like, definitely preceding Daft Punk. They're in these like beautiful Baroque costumes and they all have great big helmets on. They look like automated robots and it's incredible. That song was La Serenissima. Before that, we heard Brazilian artists Jotapé and Gilson's teaming up for Feito a Mare, which means like the tide, a song all about letting things flow and come and go. Villagers before that with A Trick of the Light, and we started things off with Spanish artist Carlos Ares doing Aquí Todavía from his album Peregrino. Thanks so much for tuning in to KRCL. 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I want to say thank you so much to everyone who contributed to our fall radiothon. 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In the meantime, because I cut in a whole lot while raising money last week, we're going to spend a lot more time in the music, a lot of long tracks, just sort of linger in the languor of it all. Let's jump back in with Explosions in the Sky. 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

0: New music there from the artist known as Humble Humans, a queer French Mauritian singer-songwriter named Jonathan Moore, based in Paris, who is a friend of mine from when we lived together in Singapore many years ago. This is from the new release from Humble Humans called Every Wanderer, just out in the last couple of days, the song called Call Me Baby. Before that was an earlier project of Jonathan's, self-titled, a song Toy Hearts that I got the chance to hear him perform at an open mic in Singapore, and it has stuck with me ever since. Before that, Gorillaz with Fatoumata Diawara, the Malian singer, songwriter, and multi-instrumentalist. Gorillaz is going to be in town in just a couple of weeks at the Delta Center on Tuesday, October 20th, a very special day to me. That was the track Désolé. And we started off that set of music with Explosions in the Sky and the track Your Hand in Mine. Thanks so much for tuning in. 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I'm your host, Alana, with you Tuesdays, 10 to midnight, as we travel a musical journey through time and space. 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Got a lot more good stuff coming up for you tonight. Music from Japan and from Spain and from Portugal and from Peru. Let's get back into it right after this.
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0: All right, let's get back into the music. 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This is Brazilian artist Luis Gonzaga with Numa Sala de Reboco here on KRCL.

0: doing what they do best. It's Cocteau Twins with Frou Frou Foxes in Midsummer Fires, the dark, dreamy, beautiful, exploratory, painful, bright, hopeful, everything that they do. Final track from their 1990 album, Heaven or Las Vegas. The piano piece in the song was written the day after Simon Raymonde, the piano player, the day after his father passed away. So it's this grappling with love and loss. Before that, we heard Chance Emerson, Taiwanese-American artist related to Ralph Waldo Emerson, doing his song Mine All Mine, a bit of country folk pop there. Japanese guitarist Masayoshi Takanaka there. Before that, with Tokyo Reggae from his debut studio album Seychelles. Sammy Ray and the Friends with Talk It Up on top of that. Sammy Ray and the Friends also coming to town in the next couple of weeks. They'll be at the Depot on Friday, October 16th. If you listen to the program regularly, you know how much I love Sammy Ray and the Friends and how great a show I think that's going to be. Both their original songs and their covers are just so full of love and spirit and dance. So if you're looking for a grooving good time mid-October, I think that's the place to be. We started things off with Brazilian artist Luis Gonzaga with Numa Sala de Reboco. Thanks so much for tuning in to KRCL. 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I'm your host, Alana, with you Tuesdays, 10 to midnight. So we're just about halfway through the program. But don't worry, we got a lot of really good stuff coming up right after these quick messages.
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0: 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The title track from their, what year did it come out? 2017 album, A Moment Apart. This is Odessa on K. Well, why don't I let the station ID tell you?
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The incredible Judy Sill there, gone far too soon. That was Jesus Was a Crossmaker from her self-titled album, released in 1971. Before that, the incredible Kate Bush reminding us that something good is happening, if saying it will only make it happen, with Cloud Busting. Before that, Ethiopian keyboardist, accordionist, composer, and arranger Hailu Mergia with his Walias band, that was Zengadi Dereko. Zusha with brand new music there, Roof Over My Head, and we started things off with Odessa and A Moment Apart. Thanks so much for tuning in. 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I'm your host, Alana, with you Tuesdays, 10 to midnight, your tour guide on a musical journey through time and space. Still got a little more than a half hour left in the program. A bunch of beautiful long songs coming up. But before we get into that, let's listen to a track from Peruvian cumbia band Los Mirlos. They just released a Tiny Desk concert about 5 days ago, which is so wonderful. They have been a band for over 50 years, and they are getting their flowers. This track has a particular special place in my heart. This is La Danza de los Mirlos, here on KRCL.

0: from Vinita, Oregon, on August 27th, 1972. That was the Grateful Dead with Sugary. Before that, Idan Reichel with Mi Mama Kim, Out of the Depths. And we started off that set of music with La Danza de los Mirlos from Los Mirlos, a cumbia, Peruvian cumbia band that recently released a Tiny Desk concert. So beautiful to see this proudly Peruvian indigenous band getting their flowers after 50 years of helping people dance. It's such an uplifting, charming, wonderful time. Definitely recommend you check out that video. Thanks so much for tuning in to KRCL. 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I'm your host, Alana, with you Tuesdays, 10 to midnight. And we are wrapping up on this particular week's edition of the program. 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
0: That's right. 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Head online and find out more. All right. We're going to head into one last set of music, another filled with long, long songs. Make sure you stay tuned at midnight for when Sullivan takes on over and brings you into Wednesday with Nomad Radio. In the meantime, some late 70s children's music to let you know how I feel about you. This is Sharon, Lois, and Bram with Skinamarink here on KRCL.

seven heavens? 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I want to see the eighth heaven, tenth heaven, thousandth heaven. 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

0: Margaret Glassby doing a reminder. 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You can find info on that at krcl.org. Sam Henshaw before that, some Monrovia, and new music from IBBO Sound Machine doing the song Love off their album Chopping Mountain. 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So thank you, thank you, thank you. I've got about half an hour before Eugenie's in with middays. Val's in from 1 to 3 with afternoons. And then eBay's in with drive time from 3 to 6. Special guests, we're going to have some live music at KRCL this afternoon with Cardinal Bloom. We're getting ready to play a show at the Depot on Saturday. A little warm-up show here at KRCL. It should be fun. Stay tuned for that. 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I do also believe it's going to be live streamed on our YouTube channel. 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
0: Off of 2022's Fantasy Gateway, there's Cuco with Aura. 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

never have nothing good to say.

Jack White off of Frozen Charlotte doing the Neighbor Blues. Frankie Cosmos with Pressed Flower. And Cuco doing the song Aura. Got some Charles Bradley on the way, some Bar Brothers, some local music from Amadora. And Midday's coming up at 10 a.m. Thanks for being out there. Thanks for tuning in. I'll see you next week.

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2: When your love has moved away, you must face yourself and you must

That's Johnny Blue Skies and the Dark Clouds. It's Sturgill Simpson. His alter ego from the album Mutiny After Midnight. Also heard from World Party, and started the hour off with

0: drier weekend for your weekend plans. Topping out on Friday at 83, so sort of a perfect fall situation. It is the official full first day of fall. Fall equinox was yesterday, and I've got some great songs to get to you, including Lee Fields is back.
1: I got in trouble. Good trouble, necessary trouble.
2: That's the late Congressman John Lewis of Georgia. 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
0: Soul singer Lee Fields has recorded with everybody from Kool & the Gang to Dr. John to Bobby Womack and Little Milton. He has been compared oftentimes to James Brown, and he's back with new music, this time teaming up with the Olympians with this great cover of a Beatles song. It's KRCL.

0: That's one from the National, from the Boxer record. We also heard Hermanos Gutierrez with Los Ojos de Condor, and the Olympians and Lee Fields together. I'm so glad Lee Fields is back recording, especially with a band like the Olympians. Just that great Beatles cover of Don't Let Me Down. Coming up, we'll hear from Brother Wallace. I also got some Benjamin Booker queued up for you, and the latest from Leon Bridges. It's all on the way here. It's KRCL.
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Bonnie Raitt on guitar and vocals, of course. That's from her album called Give It Up. It came out in 1972. It was her second studio album. And Bonnie Raitt was just in town and put on a great show at Red Butte. And as she has become a more seasoned performer and artist, her voice continues to deliver, and she just put on a great show. Leon Bridges before that, also some Benjamin Booker in that set, Show and Tell, and started it off with Brother Wallace off of his first full-length debut album called Electric Love. I'm Eugenie. Thank you for tuning in and hanging out. We wrapped up our fall radiothon and we were a little bit behind our goal, but we got a little extra help from our friends and neighbors at Red Iguana. They have issued a post-radiothon challenge match, and they're going to match dollar for dollar gifts up to $4,000. Thank you so much to our friends at Red Iguana. And if you missed out on the drive and still want to pick up a Women Who Rock t-shirt that has Bonnie Raitt on it, or our fall design that says Musica Sin Fronteras, Music Without Borders, you can do all of that at krcl.org and know that your donation is going to be matched by Red Iguana. So thank you to everyone in this community for making sure that KRCL stays on the air. We really appreciate it. I got some more great music headed your way, like this one. It's a new artist. Her name is Angela Autumn. She sounds great. Here's the song Mountain Stream.

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1: When I have a similar conversation with someone who doesn't have books in their home that I have with someone on the floor of the bookshop, and I get to find that book for them the same as I would at the bookshop, and watching them with their surprise delight and knowing that they know that they've been seen, they've been heard, you know, the infinite possibilities that every book contains is going home with them.
2: That's Cal Crosby of Brain Food Books, which provides books to underrepresented communities.
3: It's Reading Rainbow in real life. No, but that's a very interesting thing you're saying, that it's the book. It's not whether somebody checked it out of the library, got it for free, paid $50 for it or whatever the book cost. It's the joy of those words on the page, the new ideas, different way of telling a story, 1,000 things. Mm-hmm.
1: And that circles back to the book banning. Because when you look at book banning, A, we can analyze the list and we can count the women of color and we can count the queer people on those lists. We don't need to do that. When you ban books, you're taking it out of public access. Now, who relies on public access more? The children of the people around the bookshop or the children and the adults that we provide books for on the West Side?
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That's Yard Act on KRCL New Beginnings. Going back to Van Morrison's Astral Weeks album before that with Sweet Thing. And new local music from Josalie Paulette from the new album If I Let It Quiet with the song The Witness. When Josalie

The late, great Sharon Jones, off of her posthumous album, just dropped in to see what condition my rendition was in. It's a record full of cover songs, and something I just absolutely loved about Sharon Jones and the Dap Kings stuff is when they would cover somebody, they didn't just cover soul artists. They covered a wide range of genres, but would make them very soulful versions, and there's a bunch of them on that collection. Right before Sharon Jones and the Dap Kings, we heard a brand new one from Eels, who are back with a new record coming out soon. It's called Cookie Happened. Yes, it's a saying from Cookie Monster. Cookie Happened, the new record, is on the way. There's been like 3 singles released so far. We heard the most recent great track called Congratulations to Me. Boy Golden from the brand new Best of Our Possible Lives album, full of some amazing tunes, with the song Suffer. And the band Howdy starting things off. They're going to be right here in Salt Lake City playing Metro Music Hall on October 12th. Howdy in town. Their new album, Big World, is out now.

0: we heard Try, Try, Try from that new record. Coming up on Saturday, Utah band Cardinal Bloom are taking the stage at the Depot before heading out on a really big tour. Great to see a Utah band doing well. And they have a new single out right now. We've been playing it on KRCL and are stopping by. They are here. They're at KRCL right now, set up in our live performance space. We're going to go live with Cardinal Bloom coming up next on KRCL.
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0: Utah band Cardinal Bloom have been buzzing for a while now, not just here in town, but they've been touring a lot. They've got a lot of big shows coming up here very soon, but they're playing a really big show coming up on Saturday at the Depot, kicking off a big tour, and we reached out and connected and wanted to get them on for a KRCL live session today. So the band has joined us in KRCL's performance space. Can you hear me, guys?
3: Hey, how's it going?
0: Thanks so much for being here, coming down today. So excited to have you. You guys are in our performance space all set up. And let's talk just briefly. You've got this big show coming up on Saturday at the Depot. And I thought I read somewhere, is this like one of the biggest headline shows you guys have done?
3: This is the biggest headline show we've ever done. We're so excited. It's on a low ticket count alert right now. And we're just antsy to get there on Saturday.
0: Well, congratulations, and it's going to be a show that kicks off a really big tour, right?
3: Yeah. I think we were just talking about it. It's about 28 show tour right now, and it's going to be a long time on the road, but we're really excited to see all of our fans and friends out in the whole country. We're even going to Canada on this tour.
0: Oh, so. Wow. Well, we love to see a Utah band doing well, so congratulations. That's amazing. So we invite you down to play some songs today, do a KRCL live session today. We're going to start off with a couple songs, and then we'll chat more about the tour and what you guys got going on and get to know the band a little bit better. So you mind starting off with some tunes?
3: Absolutely. Yeah, this first song we're going to play is called Waste Your Time.

0: So good. You got to love a Salt Lake shout out too on a song like that. That's a great one. Cardinal Bloom live at KRCL live session. You guys sound amazing. Thanks for being here.
1: Thanks for doing this.
0: Thank you. So that's like one of the early like big songs for you guys that kind of blew up, right?
1: Yeah. That was kind of the first one that got us on the map. We did this EP a while back called the To Love Someone EP, and that got us in at Velour and Kilby Court and stuff like that. And then we just had She's Just a Friend kind of go off on TikTok and social media, and we've just been playing to more and more people and more cities and just having a grand old time.
0: Well, and that song, I mean, I don't want to quote a number that's wrong, but I feel like that one has the streaming numbers on that song is pretty impressive.
1: Thanks. Yeah, it's in, I think it's pushing around 13 million on Spotify. We're really happy to, I mean, when we started the spam, we were like, man, if we get 100,000 streams on any song, that would be insane. That'd be incredible. And I think we've just realized how much we just love music and we just want to keep making songs and are really excited about, you know, like new songs coming out and how well the old songs are received by our audience.
0: And you got to love that 13 million streams on a song that mentions Salt Lake multiple times, right?
1: Yeah.
0: Like that there's all this love, you know, with something that is so like local, right? This local focus on this track. Kind of Backseat Lovers and the Kilby Girl song, how that one blew up, you know, about this very local thing. So let's talk a little bit about the band, how you guys got together. Do you mind maybe to start introduce the band members?
1: Yeah, my name's Joey. I'm the singer, guitar player.
2: I'm Levi, bass player.
3: I'm Nate. I play the drums.
4: And I'm Josh. I'm other guitar.
1: Yeah, and we all met at Snow College. Levi's kind of the newest member of the clan here, but yeah, we still all met at Snow College, and we just started jamming together. And I think everybody was looking for like a little bit of an extra project of something they could be passionate about and, you know, hope to make a full career one day. And so that's really, I think we all kind of got together based on that collective goal and just getting to mix passion with a business. It's a fickle game, but we do it.
0: Yeah. I first heard of you guys, and I think most folks down here at KRCL, with your 2024 album, The Only Place I've Ever Known, which I thought was the debut thing you guys had released. But there was releases before that, including the song you just played. So how long has this band been around?
1: You know, I made this probably about like 8 or 9 years ago, but it really wasn't a thing until 2020. It was kind of me in the bedroom just trying to, you know, record off my phone and find a better recording, and then just progressed. And then I found the right guys to kind of do the right thing, and we all kind of made it our own project together. And I think everybody's kind of gotten their own voice within the band, and now we're all just this collective bunch writing songs now. So yeah, I would say probably like 6 years has kind of been what the Cardinal Bloom, you know, right now is really where that started.
0: Well, I'm so glad you guys got together and came down today to play, and it sound amazing. So let's talk a little bit about your show on Saturday. Biggest headlining show you guys have done. Are you nervous, excited? What can folks expect when they come out?
1: Yeah. I don't know if any of us get nervous anymore. I think if anything, we get really, really antsy because we're like, let's do this thing. There's all this pent up energy of like, let's get on stage. We put so much preparation and so much time into it. I think we're just ready to get out there and do our thing and play our songs. And honestly, I think what used to be nerves is now just excitement that is getting to play some new songs, which will be happening on Saturday. We will be playing more than just one new song. We'll be playing many new songs. We're actually going to play one of them after we're done chatting here. But we're really excited for some new music on Saturday. We have this new merch drop that we just are doing for this tour. Very exclusive merch. It's all based around this tour, the Burn the House tour, and we're kicking it off in our hometown in Salt Lake at this Depot show, which is it's going to be the biggest show, honestly biggest show we've probably ever done. We have done Block Party and stuff like that, but biggest show that we've gotten to do as like a main act. Mm-hmm. So yeah, we're really excited about this.
0: You have any openers with you?
1: Yeah, we got a Dogpaw They're coming, I think, out of Provo. And our homies in Over Under, who are also Salt Lake City. And honestly, it's just going to be a great lineup. Both of those bands have just totally different sounds, but great energy, amazing melodies. They're super tight. I mean, you'd be silly to not come at 7 o'clock when the doors open.
0: Nice. Well, and stick around. We're going to be giving a KRCL listener a chance to win tickets to the show as well before you guys get out of here today. All right. You just mentioned you got new music. I know we've been playing a new single that I just got here recently, just like this last week. I don't know if this is the song you're going with, but what song are you going to play for us next?
1: Next song is going to be Melatonin, which is probably the...
0: That's the one.
1: That's the one.
0: Yeah, I love it.
1: Yeah, that's actually Levi's first release with us, and I think we're just really excited with how this new direction of music is going, and we kind of had a little bit of a time off with our last big release being in 2024, and then we only had two singles all of 2025, so I think we decided that... we're going to end 2026 a little stronger and have a really big 2027 with new music. So
0: that's exciting. Well, thank you, Cardinal Bloom, for being here. Let's do this song, and then following the song, we'll chat a bit more and give someone a chance to win tickets to the show on Saturday.
1: Sounds good. All right, this one's called Melatonin.

0: We could do this all afternoon. You guys want to just stay? Just
1: the whole depot set.
0: Yeah, let's just do the whole thing. I'm into this. Joey, Josh, Nate, Levi, amazing. Joey hitting those notes too. That's
1: thank you.
0: It's sounding great. So that's the new single, Melatonin, and yeah, I love that track. I love that whole groove. So you have some more new music in the works.
1: People can
0: hear some new stuff on Saturday. But what's next with the band?
1: Yeah, next we're gonna do some a new song today. We haven't even played it in the state of Utah yet, except for, I guess, in our basement and at the lovely June Audio where we recorded it. But we're working on this new project right now called Burn the House. This is our next song. It'll actually be coming out October 9th. And this is the first time we get to announce that on KRCL. And yeah, we're just really excited about it. This is what the whole tour has kind of been based around. This kind of color scheme, this aesthetic of the song, and we're just really, yeah, really excited to play it for you.
0: Awesome. So let's quickly thank, you got your sound guy in there as well. Let's say thanks for making you sound so good.
1: Yeah, Mr.
0: Amazing.
1: Sam Franny over here. He's Franny. Yeah, we like to call him Sam, but
0: it's awesome.
1: He's coming on tour with us, and he's one of a kind. So.
0: And then our crew, we're streaming this on YouTube or at the KRCL channel as well. So Asha and Soli and Connor and Val, thank you all for helping out and making everything look and sound good. And the band, you all are amazing. Thank you for, I'm excited we get a debut here. We promised we'd give away some tickets. So how about we let you guys choose a lucky number here for a caller?
1: Ooh. Sam's giving us a number.
2: Six.
1: We're going to choose number six.
0: Okay. Well, six person to call, 801-359-9191. We'll get you a pair of tickets to see Cardinal Bloom at the Depot this Saturday. This is an all-ages show, right?
1: Yes, this is an all-ages show. We're on a low-ticket count, so definitely grab your tickets quick. If you need help getting tickets, feel free to DM us on Instagram or TikTok. We'll be around. We'll just be chatting with everybody. So we really want to see you at this show. We've not been playing as often in Utah, and so these shows are becoming more and more important and special and a bigger production, and we're just putting a lot more work into these one big shows that we could do in Salt Lake. So we'd love to see you on Saturday.
0: Awesome. And for folks, I mean, it's Cardinal Bloom is easy to find online, but is there a particular place you want, you know, website, Bandcamp, anywhere you want folks to go to that are just discovering you today?
1: Yeah, just as simple as www.cardinalbloom.com. That's our website. You can get merch, you can get songs, you can get wherever you stream it on there. Instagram's kind of been our main method of being able to reach out and let everybody know about these shows and these tours and this new merch and new music coming. So Instagram is just Cardinal Bloom Official, and yeah, that's kind of the best ways to reach out to us.
0: Well, congratulations on everything. I'm excited to we'll have to check in when you get back from this huge tour. Are you going all over the entire country? Where are you going?
1: Yeah, we're going all over. We're starting here in beautiful Salt Lake City and moving to Denver, and then it kind of just goes through Midwest all the way up to Boston, all the way down to Tampa, Florida, all the way west to San Diego, all the way up north to Vancouver, Canada.
0: All in one, like, run? You guys are just getting in the and going.
1: You know it, yeah. we just installed some bunks in the back of the van with Sam, and yeah, we're going to have a blast. We got a wonderful tour manager, Liam, who's also going to be coming with us, and it's going to be tight, and we're going to get real close, and yeah, we're really excited to get after it.
0: But you got your fans across the country are going to get a chance to see you, and that's awesome too. So,
1: absolutely.
0: Well, congratulations. Good luck on the tour. I look forward to having you back to follow up, and as we get a little closer to more new music, I hope we'll get you back in studio.
1: Yeah, we'd love to. Thank you so much.
0: Thank you all. So you're going to treat us to one more song that you debut in here with us on KRCL, right?
1: Absolutely. This song is called Burn the House. This is kind of what we're basing this whole tour around. It's kind of been one of our favorites as of recent. And yeah, we hope you like it.

0: Amazing. So good.
1: Thank you.
0: And Joey hitting those notes. You guys, that was great. All right, thanks so much for coming down. Thanks to our AV team. Thanks to Cardinal Bloom. They are performing at the Depot headlining show this Saturday before heading out on a huge tour. Thanks for sharing your music with us.
1: Thank you. Thank you so much.
0: I'm excited for what you guys have coming our way. And if it's more music like that, yeah, send it over as soon as you can.
1: Absolutely. Thank you so much again for having us.
0: Thank you, Joey, Josh, Nate, and Levi. That was awesome.
2: Thank you.
0: 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Thanks again to our AV team, and thank you to Cardinal Bloom. Wasn't that amazing? I've got new music for you right now from Mondo Cosmo, who just released a brand new track. It's called Sweet Forever. Here it is on KRCL.

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brand new music from Gotts Street Park. Great track called Flowers. Just debuted that one on New Music Monday this week. Jungle before that from their new Sunshine album with the song The Wave. I read from Lydia Kito, vocalist in Jungle, that, well, she's multiple things. She plays multiple instruments and is the newest official formal member of Jungle. She says that the band, when they all got together to work on this new record, they recorded over the course of a month, and they ended up with way more than an album's worth of material, and they're looking forward to finishing up some of the other song ideas. So hopefully we've already got more new music on the way from Jungle. The new album is just amazing. The Wave, kicking off the 5 o'clock hour. Some live Aretha Franklin, live at Fillmore West from that classic album with Make It With You. And a brand new one from Mondo Cosmo, starting us off in that set with Sweet Forever. Another big thank you to Cardinal Bloom. They played 4 tracks live on KRCL, 2 of them brand new, 1 of them debuting today on KRCL. We do have the entire thing available to stream up on our YouTube channel. 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It'll be available to stream as well for the next couple of weeks. They are headlining the Depot this Saturday, all ages show. Jungle, we just played, and another busy thing that Jungle's been doing is producing Leon Bridges' new album, Happiness Anytime, that comes out on Friday. And just today, another new song was released from the upcoming record. It's a new tune called Watch You Dance. Brand new here on KRCL.

0: Good new stuff from the band Karate Boogaloo. Their new instrumental album is called Access All Areas. Had a chance to check out the full record. Bunch of great instrumentals on this album. This one's called Ballroom Blitz. New music from Leon Bridges right before that. His new single, Watch You Dance, just came out today. The new album, the full album, a good portion of it's already been released, but the new album is produced by two of the members of UK band Jungle. Very, like, Afrobeats-leaning album. Love this sound for Leon Bridges. We heard Watch You Dance from the record Happiness Anytime that comes out on Friday. Stick around for music from Brandon Flowers' new Thrasher album, featuring a bunch of Utah musicians and singers helping him out on his new country-leaning album. I've got new stuff from Ziggy Marley. I've got more soul with the Four Tops a little bit later. We'll get on some Black Pumas. It's Rolling Stones coming up next on KRCL.
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